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0: Excess weather. Overnight, cloudy with the low falling to 13 Celsius or 55 Fahrenheit. Tuesday, mainly cloudy with the high reaching 25, feeling like 29 with the Humidex. And looking ahead to Wednesday, increasing cloudiness with a high of 26. Find your long-range forecast online at ckxsfm.com.
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3: 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She'll have more on the record number of candidates who are now running in Chatham-Kent's upcoming municipal election. Also, Chatham residents are being asked to conserve water as repairs are made to a major water transmission line. 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

0: Excess weather. Overnight, cloudy with the low falling to 13 Celsius or 55 Fahrenheit. Tuesday, mainly cloudy with the high reaching 25, feeling like 29 with the Humidex. And looking ahead to Wednesday, increasing cloudiness with a high of 26. Find your long-range forecast online at ckxsfm.com.
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0: Access weather. Overnight, cloudy with the low falling to 13 Celsius or 55 Fahrenheit. Tuesday, mainly cloudy with the high reaching 25, feeling like 29 with the Humidex. And looking ahead to Wednesday, increasing cloudiness with a high of 26. Find your long-range forecast online at ckxsfm.com.
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0: Excess weather. Overnight, cloudy with the low falling to 13 Celsius or 55 Fahrenheit. Tuesday, mainly cloudy with the high reaching 25, feeling like 29 with the Humidex. And looking ahead to Wednesday, increasing cloudiness with a high of 26. Find your long-range forecast online at ckxsfm.com.
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0: excess weather. Overnight, cloudy with the low falling to 13 Celsius or 55 Fahrenheit. Tuesday, mainly cloudy with the high reaching 25, feeling like 29 with the Humidex. And looking ahead to Wednesday, increasing cloudiness with a high of 26. Find your long-range forecast online at ckxsfm.com.
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0: excess weather. Overnight, cloudy with the low falling to 13 Celsius or 55 Fahrenheit. Tuesday, mainly cloudy with the high reaching 25, feeling like 29 with the Humidex. And looking ahead to Wednesday, increasing cloudiness with a high of 26. Find your long-range forecast online at ckxsfm.com.
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0: Access weather. Overnight, cloudy with the low falling to 13 Celsius or 55 Fahrenheit. Tuesday, mainly cloudy with the high reaching 25, feeling like 29 with the Humidex. And looking ahead to Wednesday, increasing cloudiness with a high of 26. Find your long-range forecast online at ckxsfm.com.
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0: Excess weather. Overnight cloudy with the low falling to 13 Celsius or 55 Fahrenheit. Tuesday mainly cloudy with the high reaching 25, feeling like 29 with the Humidex. And looking ahead to Wednesday, increasing cloudiness with a high of 26. Find your long range forecast online at ckxsfm.com.
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0: Excess weather. Overnight, cloudy with the low falling to 13 Celsius or 55 Fahrenheit. Tuesday, mainly cloudy with the high reaching 25, feeling like 29 with the Humidex. And looking ahead to Wednesday, increasing cloudiness with a high of 26. Find your long-range forecast online at ckxsfm.com.
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0: Robin Brady. A record number of candidates have put their names forward to run in the upcoming municipal election in Chatham-Kent. The municipality finalized its list of individuals in contention for one of 14 seats on council and the mayor's position, with the total number of candidates sitting at
1: 15 degrees. Sunshine to start the day tomorrow, with more clouds moving in the afternoon, a high of 26. Looking ahead to Thursday, cloudy, we could see a few showers, 28 degrees, and sunshine on Friday with a high of 26. Right now, 13 Celsius, that's 56 Fahrenheit. Coming up next, Nick Powell takes a look at sports.
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4: Checking sports, the Detroit Tigers can't find the win, falling 4-1 to the Tampa Bay Rays. Elsewhere, Boston doubles up Miami 4-2, and the Texas Rangers run over the Chicago White Sox 11-2. There is no plan to sell the Professional Women's Hockey League. Steve Kasten, a member of the league's advisory board, confirmed the governance would remain stable even as co-founder Mark Walter appears to be selling off pieces of his sports empire during a U.S. federal investigation into loans between his insurance companies and businesses ties to Walter. The PWHL is expanding, which will see Hamilton, Detroit, San Jose, and Vegas get franchises. Like Blue Bombers quarterback Zach Caleros was in uniform at practice on Monday, but did not take part in drills, nor was he listed on the team's injury report. Caleros played the entirety of the Bombers' 22-19 loss to Edmonton on Friday. The 38-year-old suffered a neck injury in July and drew back into the lineup August 14th. And a franchise record for the Chatham-Kent Barnstormers down in Toronto, 24-7. Spencer Morin went 4-for-5 with 2 home runs, including a grand slam in the 6th inning and 7 RBIs. CK's back in action tonight, playing host to Barry in a game that was postponed earlier this season. And that is a look at sports. I'm Nick Powell.
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3: Terry Fox began his Marathon of Hope, a cross-country run to raise money for cancer research on April 12, 1980. 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

0: Good morning. From the 99.1 Newsroom, I'm Robin Brady. The ballot is set for this fall's municipal election. In all, 104 people are running for the mayor's seat, municipal council, or school board trustee. It's the highest number of candidates running for elected office in Chatham-Kent in nearly 20 years. Internet voting will run October 8th through the 16th. Advance polls will take place October 15th, 16th, and 17th, and Election Day is October 26th. You can find the full list of candidates and other polling information on our website at ckxsfm.com. A major infrastructure upgrade will shut down a section of Elgin Street in Wallaceburg starting next month. The $3.9 million project between Foran Street and Lorne Avenue will replace aging water mains from the 1940s alongside deteriorating storm and sanitary sewers while rebuilding damaged roads and sidewalks. Construction will roll out in two phases with final completion expected by August 2027. And Chatham residents are being asked to conserve water until Saturday while crews repair a major transmission line. The Chatham-Kent PUC recommends delaying non-essential water use like lawn watering, car washing, and filling pools, although drinking water remains safe and standard household use can continue. Drivers should also prepare for detours on a section of Charing Cross Road that is currently closed at the repair site. For more local news and information, visit ckxsfm.com. We'll check the forecast next.
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0: Excess weather, partly cloudy today, a high of 25 Celsius. Overnight, dipping down to 15 degrees. A sunny start to the day tomorrow with more clouds moving in the afternoon, a high of 26. Right now, we're sitting at 13 Celsius. That's 56 Fahrenheit. Find your long-range forecast online at ckxsfm.com.
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6: Chucking sports, the Detroit Tigers struggle at home with a 4-1 loss to Tampa Bay. Boston Red Sox grab the win in Miami 4-2 over the Marlins. Texas routes the Chicago White Sox 11-2. Quarterback Zach Collaros was spotted at Winnipeg Blue Bombers practice in uniform, but was not taking part in drills or listed on the team's injury report on Monday. Collaros did play through the entirety of the Bombers' 22-19 loss to Edmonton on Friday. 38-year-old suffering neck injury in July, he came back to the lineup August 14th. And there currently is no plan to sell the Professional Women's Hockey League. Stan Kasten, a member of the league's advisory board, confirmed that governance would remain stable, even as co-founder Mark Walter appears to be selling off pieces of his sports empire. Walter is under a U.S. investigation into loans between his insurance companies and businesses with ties to Walter. BWHL is still continuing with expansion, which will see Hamilton, Detroit, San Jose, and Vegas get franchises. And that is a good sports. I'm Nick Powell.
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2: We're going to take a step back in time as we check out this day in history, starting with the year 1609. It was on this day Galileo demonstrates his first telescope to Venetian lawmakers. In 1718, hundreds of French colonists arrived in Louisiana and New Orleans was officially founded. In 1968, Arthur Ashe became the first African-American to win the U.S. singles championship in tennis. And it was on this day in 1977, Canadian NHL player Tim Horton was posthumously inducted into the Hockey Hall of Fame. And that's our look back at this day in history.
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0: Good morning. From the 99.1 Newsroom, I'm Robin Brady. A record number of candidates have put their names forward to run in the upcoming municipal election in Chatham-Kent. The municipality finalized its list of individuals in contention for one of 14 seats on council and the mayor's position, with the total number of candidates sitting at 86. Seven of those candidates are running for the mayor's seat, including incumbent Mayor Darren Caniff, current councillors Michael Bondi and Lauren Anderson, and former Mayor Randy Hope. The other three candidates running for mayor include Nelson Berm, April Colby, and Ryan Gow. This year marks the highest number of candidates running for elected office in Chatham-Kent in nearly 20 years. Judy Shantz, Chatham-Kent's Director of Municipal Governance and Clerk, says administration will now be working with its contractors to draft the ballots and prepare for internet voting.
1: We'll also be having a candidate-only information night where we'll be sharing some more information just about the upcoming election, just to ensure that they are aware of all of the different things that are happening, such as our advanced polls or where our polling locations are.
0: A full list of candidates can be found following the link on our website at ckxsfm.com. For residents who want to cast their ballot early, internet voting will be offered from October 8th until the 16th. Advanced polling stations will also be open October 15th, 16th, and 17th, and Election Day is set for October 26th. Much-needed sewer and water main repairs are expected to shut down a section of Elgin Street in Wallaceburg next month. Chatham-Kent PUC has voted to move forward with the construction project that will include the replacement of the existing sanitary sewer, storm sewer, and water main along Elgin Street between Foran Street and Lorne Avenue. Chatham-Kent Council awarded a $3.9 million contract to Clark Construction for the project earlier this month. Public Works has conducted numerous repairs to both the storm and sanitary sewers in that area over the last several years. As well, the cast iron water main installed in the 1940s has experienced multiple breaks, causing further infrastructure challenges. Phase one of the project is set to begin in September and will continue as weather permits. Charges have been laid after a man posted intimate photos of his partner online without permission. Chatham-Kent police were contacted Friday night after an image was shared over social media. Police conducted an investigation and a 34-year-old Chatham man was arrested. The accused has since been charged with criminal harassment and publication of an intimate image without consent. He was later released from custody with a September court date. And residents in Chatham are being asked to conserve water this week as the municipality repairs a major water transmission line. The Chatham-Kent PUC says residential water customers should reduce or postpone activities that use significant amounts of water and minimize any non-essential water use until Saturday. Activities that should be avoided include watering lawns and gardens, washing vehicles, driveways, or other outdoor surfaces, and filling swimming pools and hot tubs. Residents can continue to use water for normal household needs, including cooking, bathing, and other essential purposes. Chatham's drinking water remains safe to consume, and the Chatham Water Treatment Plant continues to operate normally. For more local news and information, visit ckxsfm.com. We'll check the forecast next. Excess weather, mostly cloudy today, a high of 25 Celsius. Partly cloudy overnight as we dip down to 15 degrees. Sunshine to start the day tomorrow with more clouds moving in the afternoon, a high of 26. Looking ahead to Thursday, cloudy, we could see a few showers, 28 degrees, and sunshine on Friday with a high of 26. Right now, 13 Celsius, that's 56 Fahrenheit. Coming up next, Nick Powell takes a look at sports.
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4: Checking sports, the Detroit Tigers can't find the win, falling 4-1 to the Tampa Bay Rays. Elsewhere, Boston doubles up Miami 4-2, and the Texas Rangers run over the Chicago White Sox 11-2. There is no plan to sell the Professional Women's Hockey League. Steve Kasten, a member of the league's advisory board, confirmed the governance would remain stable even as co-founder Mark Walter appears to be selling off pieces of his sports empire during a U.S. federal investigation into loans between his insurance companies and businesses ties to Walter. PWHL is expanding, which will see Hamilton, Detroit, San Jose, and Vegas get franchises. Winnipeg Blue Bombers quarterback Zach Collaros was in uniform at practice on Monday, but did not take part in drills, nor was he listed on the team's injury report. Collaros played the entirety of the Bombers' 22-19 loss to Edmonton on Friday. The 38-year-old suffered a neck injury in July and drew back into the lineup August 14th. Franchise record for the Chatham-Kent Barnstormers down in Toronto, 24-7. Spencer Morin went 4-for-5 with 2 home runs, including a grand slam in the 6th inning and 7 RBIs. CK's back in action tonight, playing host to Barry in a game that was postponed earlier this season. And that is a look at sports. I'm Nick Powell.
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0: 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And that's today's Good News File, brought to you by Victory Lincoln.
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0: Good morning. From the 99.1 Newsroom, I'm Robin Brady. The ballot is set for this fall's municipal election. In all, 104 people are running for the mayor's seat, municipal council, or school board trustee. It's the highest number of candidates running for elected office in Chatham-Kent in nearly 20 years. Internet voting will run October 8th through the 16th. Advance polls will take place October 15th, 16th, and 17th, and Election Day is October 26th. You can find the full list of candidates and other polling information on our website at ckxsfm.com. A major infrastructure upgrade will shut down a section of Elgin Street in Wallaceburg starting next month. The $3.9 million project between Foran Street and Lorne Avenue will replace aging water mains from the 1940s alongside deteriorating storm and sanitary sewers while rebuilding damaged roads and sidewalks. Construction will roll out in two phases with final completion expected by August 2027. And Chatham residents are being asked to conserve water until Saturday while crews repair a major transmission line. The Chatham-Kent PUC recommends delaying non-essential water use like lawn watering, car washing, and filling pools, although drinking water remains safe and standard household use can continue. Drivers should also prepare for detours on a section of Charing Cross Road that is currently closed at the repair site. For more local news and information, visit ckxsfm.com. We'll check the forecast next.
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0: Excess weather, partly cloudy today, a high of 25 Celsius. Overnight, dipping down to 15 degrees. A sunny start to the day tomorrow with more clouds moving in the afternoon, a high of 26. Right now, we're sitting at 13 Celsius, that's 56 Fahrenheit. Find your long-range forecast online at ckxsfm.com.
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3: Chucking sports, the Detroit Tigers struggle at home with a 4-1 loss to Tampa Bay. Boston Red Sox grab the win in Miami 4-2 over the Marlins. Texas routes the Chicago White Sox 11-2. Quarterback Zach Collaros was spotted at Winnipeg Blue Bombers practice in uniform, but was not taking part in drills or listed on the team's injury report on Monday. Collaros did play through the entirety of the Bombers' 22-19 loss to Edmonton on Friday. 38-year-old suffering neck injury in July, he came back to the lineup August 14th. And there currently is no plan to sell the Professional Women's Hockey League. Stan Kasten, a member of the league's advisory board, confirmed that governance would remain stable, even as co-founder Mark Walter appears to be selling off pieces of his sports empire. Walter is under a U.S. investigation into loans between his insurance companies and businesses with ties to Walter. EWHL is still continuing with expansion, which will see Hamilton, Detroit, San Jose, and Vegas get franchises. And that is a good sports. I'm Nick Powell.
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3: Taking our first look at the roads around Chatham-Kent this morning. A few very light fog patches. Absolutely nothing that's going to cause any trouble on your way into work this morning. Construction-wise, we've been mentioning in the news about the water main issues. Charing Cross Road from Middle Line to Talbot Trail will be shut down through August 28th. That's Friday for water main repairs. Detours have been posted. In Pancor, Big Point Road closed from Pancor Line to Maple Line through Friday as well. And in Wallaceburg, the ongoing work on the Dufferin Avenue Bridge closed over Running Creek between Merwin Road and Highway 40. That's going to continue until December 15th. They've got detour signs in place there as well. For those filling up the tank, gas prices in Wallaceburg steady at $1.69 this morning, $1.63 in Dresden, and $1.61 at most stations in Chatham.
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0: Good morning. From the 99.1 Newsroom, I'm Robin Brady. A record number of candidates have put their names forward to run in the upcoming municipal election in Chatham-Kent. The municipality finalized its list of individuals in contention for one of 14 seats on council and the mayor's position, with the total number of candidates sitting at 86. Seven of those candidates are running for the mayor's seat, including incumbent Mayor Darren Caniff, current councillors Michael Bondi and Lauren Anderson, and former Mayor Randy Hope. The other mayoral candidates include Nelson Berm, April Colby, and Ryan Gow. This year marks the highest number of candidates running for elected office in Chatham-Kent in nearly 20 years. Judy Shant, CK's Director of Municipal Governance and Clerk, says it's the most candidates she's ever seen.
1: I'm very happy that people are engaged in municipal politics and that they're interested and have come forward to put their name forward to run in the race.
0: A full list of candidates can be found following the link on our website at ckaccessfm.com. For residents who want to cast their ballot early, internet voting will be offered from October 8th until the 16th. Advance polling stations will also be open October 15th, 16th, and 17th, and Election Day is set for October 26th. Much-needed sewer and water main repairs are expected to shut down a section of Elgin Street in Wallaceburg next month. Chatham-Kent PUC has voted to move forward with the construction project that will include the replacement of the existing sanitary sewer, storm sewer, and water main along Elgin Street between Foreign Street and Lorne Avenue. Chatham-Kent Council awarded a $3.9 million contract to Clark Construction for the project earlier this month. Public Works has conducted numerous repairs to both the storm and sanitary sewers in that area over the last several years. As well, the cast iron water main installed in the 1940s has experienced multiple breaks, causing further infrastructure challenges. Phase one of the project is set to begin in September and will continue as weather permits. Charges have been laid after a man posted intimate photos of his partner online without permission. Chatham-Kent police were contacted Friday night after an image was shared over social media. Police conducted an investigation and a 34-year-old Chatham man was arrested. The accused has since been charged with criminal harassment and publication of an intimate image without consent. He was later released from custody with a September court date. And residents in Chatham are being asked to conserve water this week as the municipality repairs a major water transmission line. The Chatham-Kent PUC says residential water customers should reduce or postpone activities that use significant amounts of water and minimize any non-essential water use until Saturday. Activities that should be avoided include watering lawns and gardens, washing vehicles, driveways, or other outdoor surfaces, and filling swimming pools and hot tubs. Residents can continue to use water for normal household needs, including cooking, bathing, and other essential purposes. Chatham's drinking water remains safe to consume, and the Chatham Water Treatment Plant continues to operate normally. For more local news and information, visit ckaccessfm.com. We'll check the forecast next. Access weather, mostly cloudy today, a high of 25 Celsius. Partly cloudy overnight as we dip down to 15 degrees. Sunshine to start the day tomorrow with more clouds moving in the afternoon, a high of 26. Looking ahead to Thursday, cloudy, we could see a few showers, 28 degrees, and sunshine on Friday with a high of 26. Right now, 13 Celsius, that's 56 Fahrenheit. Coming up next, Nick Powell takes a look at sports.
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4: Chucking sports, the Detroit Tigers can't find the win, falling 4-1 to the Tampa Bay Rays. Elsewhere, Boston doubles up Miami 4-2, and the Texas Rangers run over the Chicago White Sox 11-2. There is no plan to sell the Professional Women's Hockey League. Steve Kasten, a member of the league's advisory board, confirmed that governance would remain stable even as co-founder Mark Walter appears to be selling off pieces of his sports empire during a U.S. federal investigation into loans between his insurance companies and businesses ties to Walter. PWHL is expanding, which will see Hamilton, Detroit, San Jose, and Vegas get franchises. Winnipeg Blue Bombers quarterback Zach Caleros was in uniform at practice on Monday, but did not take part in drills, nor was he listed on the team's injury report. Caleros played the entirety of the Bombers' 22-19 loss to Edmonton on Friday. The 38-year-old suffered a neck injury in July and drew back into the lineup August 14th. Franchise record for the Chatham-Kent Barnstormers down in Toronto, 24-7. Spencer Morin went 4-for-5 with 2 home runs, including a grand slam in the 6th inning and 7 RBIs. CK's back in action tonight, playing host to Barrie in a game that was postponed earlier this season. And that is a look at sports. I'm Nick Powell.
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2: You won't want to miss Australian Pink Floyd on August 27th. Catch Nelly September 10th. Comedian Jim Jefferies is performing on stage September 11th. The Great Tom Jones performing September 22nd. UB40 on October 2nd. Twisted Sister October 10th. Catch the Black Keys October 18th. Lee Bryce November 19th. And Dean Brody November 20th.
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0: Good morning. From the 99.1 Newsroom, I'm Robin Brady. The ballot is set for this fall's municipal election. In all, 104 people are running for the mayor's seat, municipal council, or school board trustee. It's the highest number of candidates running for elected office in Chatham-Kent in nearly 20 years. Internet voting will run October 8th through the 16th. Advance polls will take place October 15th, 16th, and 17th, and Election Day is October 26th. You can find the full list of candidates and other polling information on our website at ckxsfm.com. A major infrastructure upgrade will shut down a section of Elgin Street in Wallaceburg starting next month. The $3.9 million project between Foran Street and Lorne Avenue will replace aging water mains from the 1940s alongside deteriorating storm and sanitary sewers while rebuilding damaged roads and sidewalks. Construction will roll out in two phases with final completion expected by August 2027. And Chatham residents are being asked to conserve water until Saturday while crews repair a major transmission line. The Chatham-Kent PUC recommends delaying non-essential water use like lawn watering, car washing, and filling pools, although drinking water remains safe and standard household use can continue. Drivers should also prepare for detours on a section of Charing Cross Road that is currently closed at the repair site. For more local news and information, visit ckxsfm.com. We'll check the forecast next.
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0: Excess weather, mostly cloudy today, a high of 25 Celsius. Partly cloudy overnight as we dip down to 15 degrees. Tomorrow, sunshine to start the day. More clouds moving back in the afternoon with a high of 26. Right now, we're sitting at 15 Celsius. That's 59 Fahrenheit. Find your long-range forecast online at ckxsfm.com.
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5: Checking sports, the Detroit Tigers struggle at home with a 4-1 loss to Tampa Bay. Boston Red Sox grab the win in Miami 4-2 over the Marlins. Texas routes the Chicago White Sox 11-2. Quarterback Zach Collaros was spotted at Winnipeg Blue Bombers practice in uniform, but was not taking part in drills or listed on the team's injury report on Monday. Collaros did play through the entirety of the Bombers' 22-19 loss to Edmonton on Friday. 38-year-old suffering neck injury in July, he came back to the lineup August 14th. And there currently is no plan to sell the Professional Women's Hockey League. Stan Kasten, a member of the league's advisory board, confirmed that governance would remain stable, even as co-founder Mark Walter appears to be selling off pieces of his sports empire. Walter is under a U.S. investigation into loans between his insurance companies and businesses with ties to Walter. EWHL is still continuing with expansion, which will see Hamilton, Detroit, San Jose, and Vegas get franchises. And that is a look at sports. I'm Nick Powell.
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0: 101 CKXS. It's Robin filling in for Tanner this morning, and I've got Allison Story on the line. Good morning, Allison. How are you?
1: Good morning, Robin. I'm well, thank you.
0: Excellent. And we are discussing this morning the upcoming Aging Well Conference. Tell me a little about what this event is all about.
1: This event's been going for quite some time now. It's happened across Chatham, Kent. In the last years, it's been at the Hidden Hills Golf Course, just north of Chatham and south of Wallaceburg. And it is called the Aging Well Conference because we want to help people have opportunities to learn from experts in their fields about aging well. So it's geared towards seniors, but it's not necessarily seniors alone. Anyone is welcome to join us, but it has a full agenda of different expert speakers throughout the morning, and it's something we want everyone to know about. So I'm having a chat with you this morning about it.
0: Yeah, and so I was just looking over some of the agenda items. Things like downsizing tips and trips, travel ideas, as well as funeral planning, which is certainly important for anyone of any age to be taking part in and learning more about.
1: Exactly. Every year we have a few different speakers focusing on issues that we have heard feedback from seniors that's important to them. And they're speakers that are fun, engaging. I mean, funeral planning may not necessarily be something that you think about fun, but it's actually something that we all need to think about at some point in our lives. So we have folks there to explain. And we also have question and answer sessions along with it. So we have different components to the morning. And the highlight for me, I love the speakers. I always learn something, even though I'm not quite a senior yet, although I'm getting closer. We also present the Chatham-Kent 2026 Senior of the Year.
0: Yeah, this is such a great event that we've had nominations that were brought in, and this is such a special moment.
1: It really is. Our committee, which is all volunteers from around Chatham-Kent, they review all the nominations that are submitted, and then we essentially vote on. And I got to tell you, it is almost impossible because the nominations are so inspiring every single year. But we choose a winner from the group that are selected, and everyone who is nominated joins us at the event, and it's a surprise. And it's really, really fun. Everyone gets their, has a spotlight on them, but what they're doing in our community, which is just so incredible. We just have such an amazing group of people that got nominated every year. And so that's part of it. At the end of the program, we announce the CK Senior of the Year, and they usually have family and friends there, and it's just a really heartwarming experience.
0: Yeah, absolutely. This is going to be a fantastic event. Again, the Aging Well Conference taking place at Hidden Hills Golf and Country Club on Wednesday, September 16th. I see registration is required for this event, so how do people get in touch if they want to take part?
1: Right. So I should mention, registration is free. It is a free event and everyone is welcome, but just to make sure we have the proper numbers for Hidden Hills, you can call the mayor's office at 519-436-3219 or email ckmayor, which is all one word, at chatham-kent.ca. And it's a full brunch buffet, morning refreshments, all included, but we do need to have those numbers to make sure we have the proper amount of food and beverages for everyone. But you can call the mayor's office at 519-436-3219 or ckmayor@chatham-kent.ca, and we'll take that information down, and we'd love to see everyone on September 16th.
0: Great. Well, thank you so much, Allison Story, for joining us this morning and telling us more about the Aging Well Conference. We appreciate your time.
1: Thank you so much, Robin.
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0: Checking in on the roads once again, things are moving pretty smoothly. We have no major incidents to report this morning, just lots of construction. Charing Cross Road is closed between Middle Line and Talbot Trail through the end of the week for water main repairs. They've got detours posted there. Lane restrictions on Baseline Road just south of Dresden from North Street to Center Side Road, doing some resurfacing through the end of October. Expect some delays along that stretch. And in St. Clair Township, Baseline Road closed between Point Line and White Bread Line through September 17th. Crews working on culvert replacements in that area. For those filling up the tank this morning, gas prices in Chatham sitting at $1.61 at most stations, $1.66 in Blenheim, and $1.69 in Wallaceburg.
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0: Good morning. From the 99.1 Newsroom, I'm Robin Brady. The ballot is set for this fall's municipal election. In all, 104 people are running for the mayor's seat, municipal council, or school board trustee. It's the highest number of candidates running for elected office in Chatham-Kent in nearly 20 years. Internet voting will run October 8th through the 16th. Advance polls will take place October 15th, 16th, and 17th, and Election Day is October 26th. You can find the full list of candidates and other polling information on our website at cksfm.com. A major infrastructure upgrade will shut down a section of Elgin Street in Wallaceburg starting next month. The $3.9 million project between Foran Street and Lorne Avenue will replace aging water mains from the 1940s alongside deteriorating storm and sanitary sewers while rebuilding damaged roads and sidewalks. Construction will roll out in two phases, with final completion expected by August 2027. And Chatham residents are being asked to conserve water until Saturday while crews repair a major transmission line. The Chatham-Kent PUC recommends delaying non-essential water use like lawn watering, car washing, and filling pools, although drinking water remains safe and standard household use can continue. Drivers should also prepare for detours on a section of Charing Cross Road that is currently closed at the repair site. For more local news and information, visit cksfm.com. We'll check the forecast next.
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0: Excellent. Weather, mostly cloudy today, a high of 25 Celsius, partly cloudy overnight as we dip down to 15 degrees. Tomorrow, sunshine to start the day, more clouds moving back in the afternoon with a high of 26. Right now, we're sitting at 15 Celsius, that's 59 Fahrenheit. Find your long-range forecast online at cksfm.com.
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0: Taking our first look at the financial markets this morning, the TSX opens the day at 36,714. The S&P 500 sits at 7,652. The Dow Jones will hit the morning bell at 53,417. And the NASDAQ begins the trading day at 25,980. Crude has dropped $2.54 so far this morning to $82.47 a barrel. Gold is up $3 to $4,700 even, and the loonie trading at 72.1 cents U.S. With your morning market watch, I'm Robin Brady.
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6: Excess weather, mostly cloudy today with a high of 25 Celsius. Partly cloudy overnight as the temperature dips down to 15. Tomorrow, sunny to start with more clouds moving back in the afternoon, a high of 26. Find your long-range forecast online at ckxsfm.com.
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2: 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The Great Tom Jones performing September 22nd. UB40 on October 2nd. Twisted Sister October 10th. 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And Dean Brody November 20th.
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7: Excess weather, mostly cloudy today with a high of 25 Celsius. Partly cloudy overnight as the temperature dips down to 15. Tomorrow, sunny to start with more clouds moving back in the afternoon, a high of 26. Find your long-range forecast online at CKXSFM.com.
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0: Excess weather, mostly cloudy today with a high of 25 Celsius. Partly cloudy overnight as the temperature dips down to 15. Tomorrow, sunny to start with more clouds moving back in the afternoon, a high of 26. Find your long-range forecast online at CKXSFM.com.
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1: Good afternoon. From the 99.1 Newsroom, I'm Robin Brady. Charges have been laid after a beer can was thrown at a woman during a domestic dispute. Chatham-Kent police were called to an address Sunday morning following an assault. Authorities say police learned a man had pushed a woman and thrown a beer can at her, causing a mirror to shatter. The 49-year-old accused was arrested at the scene and charged with assault, assault with a weapon, and mischief. He'll answer those charges in court next month. Meantime, driving at night without headlights has resulted in impaired driving charges for a Chatham man. A police officer on patrol spotted a vehicle on Richmond Street without its lights early Monday morning. The officer stopped the vehicle and arrested the driver. The driver was then taken to police headquarters for breath tests. A 40-year-old Chatham man has since been charged with impaired driving and driving with a blood alcohol level over the legal limit. The ballot has been set for this Paul's municipal election. In all, 104 people are running for the mayor's seat, municipal council, or school board trustee, the highest number of candidates running for elected office in Chatham-Kent in nearly 20 years. Judy Shantz, Chatham-Kent's Director of Municipal Governance and Clerk, says administration will now be working with its contractors to draft the ballots and prepare for internet voting.
2: We'll also be having a candidate-only information night where we'll be sharing some more information just about the upcoming election, just to ensure that they are aware of all of the different things that are happening, such as our advanced polls or where our polling locations are.
1: A full list of candidates can be found following the link on our website at ckxsfm.com. 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Advanced polls will be open October 15th, 16th, and 17th, and Election Day itself is October 26th. And the Chatham-Kent Public Library is looking to connect local authors. 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We'll check the forecast next.
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1: Excess weather, mostly cloudy with some periods of sun today at a high of 25 Celsius. Overnight, dipping down to 15 degrees. Tomorrow, mostly sunny with a high of 26. Looking ahead to Thursday, partly cloudy, 27 degrees, and sunshine on Friday with a high of 25. Right now, we're sitting at 21 Celsius. That's 70 Fahrenheit. Coming up next, Nick Powell takes a look at sports.
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7: Checking sports, the Toronto Blue Jays are back home, who play host to the Kansas City Royals. First pitch at 7:07. For the Detroit Tigers, they stay home to Tampa Bay at 6:40. Well, the New York Yankees take on the Houston Astros. Taylor Pendrith has been named an assistant captain for this fall's President's Cup. 35-year-old has two top tens this season on the PGA Tour, but fell short of making the tour playoffs. The 89th-ranked player has made the cut in 93 of his 134 tour starts, with one win in the CJ Cup Byron Nelson in 2024. The President's Cup runs September 22nd through the 27th in Illinois. Big Ten and NCAA football will not be allowing players to return from the NFL to play for one of their schools. Any player who's declared for the NFL draft, appeared on an NFL roster, or signed a deal with a pro league will not be eligible to play in the Big Ten. This comes after two players parted their teams to join the rosters at LSU. The Chatham Kent Barnstormers are back in action tonight, making up for a lost game earlier this season. The Barnstormers are home to Barry. First pitch at Fergie Jenkins Field at 7:35. And that is a look at sports. I'm Nick Powell.
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1: Checking in on the financial markets over the noon hour, the TSX is up 110 points to 36,824. The S&P 500 up 7 points to 7,660. The Dow Jones fell 2 points, now trading at 53,415. And the NASDAQ is up 103 to 26,083. Crude down $2.59 to $82.42 a barrel. Gold dipped $6 to $4,691 an ounce. And the loonie is trading at 72.2 cents U.S. With your noon market watch, I'm Robin Brady.
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12: Good afternoon. Here is the report for Tuesday from Farm Market News at the University of Guelph Ridgetown Campus. From Ontario Pork, Quebec's average price on Monday was $213.86 per 100 kilos dressed weight. The previous market's day, CME constructed price was $92.81 U.S. per 100 weight dressed weight. Compared to the previous day, this was down 11 cents. At the Chicago Board of Trade today, the corn futures are slightly to moderately higher. September up 5.5 at 497. December up 4 at 519.5. Soybean futures are slightly higher, with November up 5.25 at 1229.5. And wheat futures are slightly lower to steady. September down to steady. September down 1.25 at 680.5. July unchanged at 723.5. Chatham Kent cash corn prices 667 to 677. Soybean 1635 to 1645. Soft red winter wheat 811 to $8.16 per bushel. 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
7: Excess weather, mostly cloudy today with a high of 25 Celsius. Partly cloudy overnight as the temperature dips down to 15. Tomorrow, sunny to start with more clouds moving back in the afternoon, a high of 26. Find your long-range forecast online at ckxsfm.com.
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0: Access weather, mostly cloudy today with a high of 25 Celsius. Partly cloudy overnight as the temperature dips down to 15. Tomorrow, sunny to start with more clouds moving back in the afternoon, a high of 26. Find your long-range forecast online at CKXSFM.com.
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3: Your front row seat to tomorrow's stars.

Hendrix is kicking off your 2 o'clock hour with Foxy Lady. Happy Tuesday. Hopefully your day and your week are off to a terrific start. Jackie Wills back in studio with ya. A check of your weather on the way. But first, some more great tunes from the Brand Van 3000, Boston. And this is Poison, Nothing But a Good Time, which is what you're in for right here on 99.1 CKXS, Chatham Kent's Greatest Hits.

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11: 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Happy Tuesday. Hopefully your day and your week are off to a terrific start. And happy National Banana Split Day. If you were looking for an excuse to have a sweet treat this afternoon, there you have it. We will get to everything else you have to celebrate in a little bit. But first, let's take a look at your weather forecast for today. It is currently about 23 degrees Celsius or 74 degrees Fahrenheit. Mainly cloudy with a high of 25 or 77, humidex of 29. Tonight, partly cloudy, a low of 15 or 59. For your long-range weather forecast, CKXSFM.com. 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
12: Terry Fox began his Marathon of Hope, a cross-country run to raise money for cancer research on April 12, 1980. But on September 1, 1980, he had to stop due to the return of his cancer. 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
7: Excess weather, mostly cloudy today with a high of 25 Celsius. Partly cloudy overnight as the temperature dips down to 15. Tomorrow, sunny to start with more clouds moving back in the afternoon, a high of 26. Find your long-range forecast online at ckxsfm.com.
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0: 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And if you miss golfing for cheap, I've got some good news for you, because this Thursday, August the 27th, we are back with another 99.1 Radio Golf Day, and we're going to be at one of my favorite local golf courses, Wardsville Golf Club, bringing you 18 holes walking for $22.12 plus tax, or with a cart for $41.59 plus tax. 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

That was Cream with White Room. 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My name is Jackie Wills. I've got your fun fact of the day on the way. But right now, it's the Honeymoon Suites.

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2: 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And do you guys remember that one kid on the playground that would always eat rocks? 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So maybe that kid on the playground, he just needed it to help with his digestion. If you didn't know, now you know on 99.1.
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0: What a great track. That's the Foo Fighters with My Hero on CKXS FM. And this Thursday, we need your help because back to school time is right around the corner. So we want to help, you know, relieve some of that financial pressure a lot of families feel by loading the shelves at our local food banks. 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We'll be at No Frills in Wallsburg from 10 till noon, Sobeys in Chatham from 12 till 2, and No Frills in Corunna from 2 till 4. 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
5: Excess weather. Mainly cloudy this afternoon with a high of 25, feeling like 29 with the Humidex. Overnight, partly cloudy with a low falling to 15. And tomorrow, mainly sunny with the high getting up to 26 or 31 with the Humidex. Find your long-range forecast online at ckxsfm.com.
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0: to hear XS Encore as we wish Gene Simmons a very happy 77th birthday today. But even at his age, he doesn't really seem like the kind of guy who likes to ask for permission to do, like, anything. Yet, if he ever wants to bring Kiss back from the dead, that's exactly what he would have to do. He says Kiss was actually sold, the makeup and the tunes and the publishing and all that, for a lot of money to a great company called Pop House. Kiss can't play live without Pop House's permission because they own the makeup and everything. Kiss played their last show on December 2nd, 2023, but that doesn't mean they're disappearing into history. Gene says there's a biopic that's being cast as we speak, plus the Avatar show that's already in the works. He also mentioned possible cartoon shows and a theme park. So they've still got big plans, even throughout their 70s. Happy 77th birthday to Gene Simmons of Kiss.
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3: 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UB40 on October 2nd. Twisted Sister October 10th. 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Lee Bryce November 19th. And Dean Brody November 20th.
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1: Good afternoon from the 99.1 Newsroom. I'm Kirk Dickinson. Charges have been laid after a beer can was thrown at a woman during a domestic dispute. CK police officers were called to a Chatham address on Sunday morning just before 10 o'clock regarding an assault. Following an investigation, police learned that a man had pushed a woman and thrown a beer can at her, causing a mirror to shatter. A 49-year-old Chatham man was arrested at the scene and charged with assault, assault with a weapon, and mischief under $5,000. He'll answer the charges in court next month. Driving at night without headlights has resulted in impaired driving charges for a Chatham man. A police officer on patrol spotted a vehicle traveling on Richmond Street without its lights on at around 1 a.m. Monday morning. The officer stopped the vehicle and arrested the driver for impaired driving. He was taken to police headquarters to provide additional breath tests. As a result, a 40-year-old Chatham man is now charged with impaired driving and driving with a blood alcohol level over the legal limit. He was later released with conditions and a future court date. And the Chatham-Kent Public Library is looking to connect local authors. The Chatham branch is hosting a free drop-in networking session for local writers on Saturday, September 12th at 3:30 p.m. Held at the library's Community Living Cafe, the event offers writers of all experience levels a chance to share industry tips, overcome writer's block, and find potential mentors. 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No registration is required. For more local news and information, visit ckxsfm.com. Checking the forecast, mainly cloudy this afternoon with a high of 25, feeling like 29 with the Humidex. Overnight, partly cloudy with the low falling to 15. And tomorrow, mainly sunny with the high getting up to 26 or 31 with the Humidex. Right now, it's 24 Celsius or 75 Fahrenheit. Find your long-range forecast online at ckxsfm.com. Switching to sports, after scoring a franchise record of runs in last night's victory over Toronto, the Barnstormers are back in action tonight. CK is taking on Barrie in a game that was postponed earlier this season. First pitch at Fergie Jenkins Field is set for 7:35. In the majors, the Blue Jays send Max Scherzer to the mound as Toronto kicks off a three-game series against the visiting Kansas City Royals. Meantime, the Detroit Tigers look to rebound from last night's series opening game against the Tampa Bay Rays at Comerica Park. Other action has Cleveland in L.A. and the White Sox at home against Texas. And Canada is back in action at the Little League Baseball World Series in Wilkham Sport, Pennsylvania. Represented by Vancouver's Little Mountain, Canada is facing South Korea in a rematch of the tournament opener, won 7-0 by the Koreans. Send us your sports scores and information. Email news at ckxsfm.com. 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

Creedence Clearwater Revival is helping us get back into Chatham Kent's greatest hits after your 4 o'clock news with Proud Mary. And a new study shows that 1 in 10 people do this. All the details coming up after Foreigner and Our Lady Peace.

0: CKXSFM, and question for you. What makes household clutter worse? Not being able to find something because it's somewhere it shouldn't be, or not being able to use something because it's covered in stuff that shouldn't be there. IKEA put out a report on clutter, and 38% of people admit to staging a silent protest over a mess. You know, like quietly leaving things out and hoping someone else will deal with it. Wishful thinking right there. And some other stats from the report were that 24% say the kitchen countertop is the hardest space to keep clutter-free. 10% have used the oven for storage. That's 1 in 10 people. And hopefully they're storing pots, pans, and baking sheets in there, not anything flammable. 59% say they prefer having a lived-in home over a minimalist one. 82% admit to keeping things purely for sentimental reasons, even if they're rarely used or out of sight. 10% admit to canceling plans with friends because the house is too messy. And 34% shuffle the clutter before guests arrive. And 68% of households have an everything drawer or box that houses the stuff without a home. And 54% of boomers admit to keeping cables for devices they no longer own. So if you do any of these things, at least you're not alone. We've got some more tunes next.
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0: Nickelback with Saturday Night's All Right on CKXS FM and CK Can Jam 2026 continues. It's the third year for the Mural Festival, and five of this year's artists are actually working away in Tecumseh Park all week long, painting 8 by 12 foot panels that'll be gifted to communities across Chatham-Kent. And on top of that, they're also having a free community barbecue tomorrow from 1 till 3 at Tecumseh Park. A great opportunity to have some lunch and check out their work so far. 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
6: Excess weather. Mainly cloudy this afternoon with a high of 25, feeling like 29 with the Humidex. Overnight, partly cloudy with a low falling to 15. And tomorrow, mainly sunny with the high getting up to 26 or 31 with the Humidex. Find your long-range forecast online at ckxsfm.com.
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0: All right, Chatham Kent, it is that time of the day. We are diving in and taking a look at everything you have to celebrate on your terrific Tuesday, August the 25th. And today is National Banana Split Day. If you wanted a sweet treat, there you go. Go make a banana split. And I mean, who doesn't love banana splits? You can put whatever you want on those things. It's Kiss and Make Up Day, the perfect opportunity to forgive, forget, and show them how much you care. It's National Secondhand Wardrobe Day. Thrifting has become cool over the last couple of years, and I'm so glad that it has. My sister and I actually went thrifting on the weekend. We had a great time and found a lot of great deals. It's National Park Service Founders Day. And last but not least, it is National Whiskey Sour Day. But whatever you're celebrating, hopefully your Tuesday has been terrific. We've got some more great tunes as well as your 5 o'clock news right around the corner.
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1: Good afternoon from the 99.1 Newsroom. I'm Kirk Dickinson. Charges have been laid after a beer can was thrown at a woman during a domestic dispute. CK police officers were called to a Chatham address on Sunday morning just before 10 o'clock regarding an assault. Following an investigation, police learned that a man had pushed a woman and thrown a beer can at her, causing a mirror to shatter. A 49-year-old Chatham man was arrested at the scene and charged with assault, assault with a weapon, and mischief under $5,000. He'll answer the charges in court next month. Driving at night without headlights has resulted in impaired driving charges for a Chatham man. A police officer on patrol spotted a vehicle traveling on Richmond Street without its lights on at around 1 a.m. Monday morning. The officer stopped the vehicle and arrested the driver for impaired driving. He was taken to police headquarters to provide additional breath tests. As a result, a 40-year-old Chatham man is now charged with impaired driving and driving with a blood alcohol level over the legal limit. He was later released with conditions and a future court date. And the Chatham-Kent Public Library is looking to connect local authors. The Chatham branch is hosting a free drop-in networking session for local writers on Saturday, September 12th at 3:30 p.m. Held at the library's Community Living Cafe, the event offers writers of all experience levels a chance to share industry tips, overcome writer's block, and find potential mentors. 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Checking the forecast, mainly cloudy this afternoon with a high of 25, feeling like 29 with the Humidex. Overnight, partly cloudy with the low falling to 15. And tomorrow, mainly sunny with the high getting up to 26 or 31 with the Humidex. Right now, it's 24 Celsius or 75 Fahrenheit. 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Switching to sports, after scoring a franchise record of runs in last night's victory over Toronto, the Barnstormers are back in action tonight. CK is taking on Barrie in a game that was postponed earlier this season. First pitch at Fergie Jenkins Field is set for 7:35. In the majors, the Blue Jays send Max Scherzer to the mound as Toronto kicks off a three-game series against the visiting Kansas City Royals. Meantime, the Detroit Tigers look to rebound from last night's series opening game against the Tampa Bay Rays at Comerica Park. Other action has Cleveland in L.A. and the White Sox at home against Texas. And Canada is back in action at the Little League Baseball World Series in Wilkesport, Pennsylvania. Represented by Vancouver's Little Mountain, Canada is facing South Korea in a rematch of the tournament opener, 1-7-0 by the Koreans. Send us your sports scores and information. Email news at ckxsfm.com. 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
1: Checking the closing markets for Tuesday. The TSX closed 243 points higher at 36,957. The S&P 500 gained 24 points to close at 7,677. The Dow Jones is up 160 points to finish the day at 53,577, while the NASDAQ closed at 26,151, 171 points higher. Crude is down $4 to $80 a barrel. Gold rose $22 to $4,720 an ounce. And the Canadian dollar is trading at 72 cents U.S. With your closing market report, I'm Kirk Dickinson.
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Mungo Jerry in the summertime, helping us get back into Chad and Ken's greatest hits. And as the summer continues, so does your chance to see some great live entertainment across our municipality. Lots of summer concert series happening over the next couple days, including the Chatham Concert Band at Tecumseh Park. The Richtown Summers Concert Series is back this week. We've got the Summer Concert Series at Talbot Trail Place, and the Address and Rotary Club Summer Concert Series was extended this year as well. More details on the way. For right now, it's 5440.

Meatloaf with I'd Do Anything on CKXS FM. And we may be nearing the end of August, but there's still some opportunities to catch some free concerts in and around CK with our local summer concert series. Tomorrow night, the Chatham Concert Band is back in Tecumseh Park in Chatham at 7 p.m.

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0: 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The Red Barn Rising Stars concert series continues, and this time they're bringing in Dawson Gray. I'm sure lots of you guys have seen this guy online and maybe not even known that this is him, but he's so good. I'm super excited that he's coming down to Ontario. 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
7: Excess weather. Mainly cloudy this afternoon with a high of 25, feeling like 29 with the Humidex. Overnight, partly cloudy with a low falling to 15. And tomorrow, mainly sunny with a high getting up to 26 or 31 with the Humidex. Find your long-range forecast online at ckxsfm.com.
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0: 99.1 CKXS, Chatham Kent's greatest hits. Dobie Gray there with Drift Away. And as we drift into your Tuesday evening, my time with you today is coming to an end. But thank you so much for tuning in and hanging out with me. I will see you guys again tomorrow at 2 p.m. Tanner, Tony, and Robin keeping you company in the a.m. up first at 5. 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
1: Good afternoon from the 99.1 Newsroom. I'm Kirk Dickinson. Charges have been laid after a beer can was thrown at a woman during a domestic dispute. CK police officers were called to a Chatham address on Sunday morning just before 10 o'clock regarding an assault. Following an investigation, police learned that a man had pushed a woman and thrown a beer can at her, causing a mirror to shatter. A 49-year-old Chatham man was arrested at the scene and charged with assault, assault with a weapon, and mischief under $5,000. He'll answer the charges in court next month. Driving at night without headlights has resulted in impaired driving charges for a Chatham man. A police officer on patrol spotted a vehicle traveling on Richmond Street without its lights on at around 1 a.m. Monday morning. The officer stopped the vehicle and arrested the driver for impaired driving. He was taken to police headquarters to provide additional breath tests. As a result, a 40-year-old Chatham man is now charged with impaired driving and driving with a blood alcohol level over the legal limit. He was later released with conditions and a future court date. And the Chatham-Kent Public Library is looking to connect local authors. The Chatham branch is hosting a free drop-in networking session for local writers on Saturday, September 12th at 3:30 p.m. Held at the library's Community Living Cafe, the event offers writers of all experience levels a chance to share industry tips, overcome writer's block, and find potential mentors. 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Checking the forecast, mainly cloudy this afternoon with a high of 25, feeling like 29 with the Humidex. Overnight, partly cloudy with the low falling to 15. And tomorrow, mainly sunny with the high getting up to 26 or 31 with the Humidex. Right now, it's 24 Celsius or 75 Fahrenheit. Find your long-range forecast online at ckxsfm.com. Switching to sports, after scoring a franchise record of runs in last night's victory over Toronto, the Barnstormers are back in action tonight. CK is taking on Barrie in a game that was postponed earlier this season. First pitch at Fergie Jenkins Field is set for 7:35. In the majors, the Blue Jays send Max Scherzer to the mound as Toronto kicks off a three-game series against the visiting Kansas City Royals. Meantime, the Detroit Tigers look to rebound from last night's series opening game against the Tampa Bay Rays at Comerica Park. Other action has Cleveland in L.A. and the White Sox at home against Texas. And Canada is back in action at the Little League Baseball World Series in Wilkesport, Pennsylvania. Represented by Vancouver's Little Mountain, Canada is facing South Korea in a rematch of the tournament opener, won 7-0 by the Koreans. Send us your sports scores and information. Email news at ckxsfm.com. 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

0: excess weather. Overnight, a few clouds with fog patches expected. The low will fall to 15 Celsius or 59 Fahrenheit. Wednesday, the fog will clear in the morning, then mainly sunny with a high of 26, feeling like 31 with the humidex. And looking ahead to Thursday, a mix of sun and cloud with the high reaching 27. Find your long-range forecast online at ckxsfm.com.
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hot pursuit and fiery auto crashes. Some will die in hot pursuit while sifting through my ashes. Some will fall in love with life and drink it from a fountain that is pouring like an avalanche coming down the mountain.

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0: Excess weather. Overnight, a few clouds with fog patches expected. The low will fall to 15 Celsius or 59 Fahrenheit. Wednesday, the fog will clear in the morning, then mainly sunny with a high of 26, feeling like 31 with the Humidex. And looking ahead to Thursday, a mix of sun and cloud with the high reaching 27. Find your long-range forecast online at CKXSFM.com.
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1: 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Tune in tomorrow for your local morning news with Robin Brady starting at 6 a.m. She'll have more as the Chatham-Kent Chamber of Commerce calls on municipal election candidates to make economic resiliency a priority. Also, Robin will have details on new grant funding coming to Family Service Kent to combat hate and violence in CK. Remember, for all your local news and information, visit ckxsfm.com.
0: 99.1 CKXS.